They're only to hide my guilt and shame. 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While we were apart, I was human too.

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And isn't it ironic? Don't you think?

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3: You know, every now and then, I think you might like to hear something from us. Nice. Easy. There's just one thing. You see, we never, ever do nothing.
4: Working for the man.
3: Nice.
4: Every night and
3: easy.
4: Day.
3: We always
4: but
3: do
4: I
3: it.
4: Never lost
3: nice.
4: One minute
3: it's rough.
4: And
3: but we're going to take the beginning of this song
4: the thing
3: and do it
4: been.
3: Easy.
4: Big wheel keep
3: but then we're going to do the finish.
4: Turning.
3: Rough.
4: Proud Mary,
3: it's the way we do.
4: On burning.
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3: You know, every now and then, I think you might like to hear something from us. Nice and easy. There's just one thing. You see, we never, ever do nothing.
4: Working for the man.
3: Nice.
4: Every night and
3: easy.
4: Day.
3: We always
4: well,
3: do it.
4: I never lost
3: nice.
4: One minute
3: and
4: of
3: rough.
4: Sleep. And I will
3: but we're going to take the beginning of this song.
4: The thing
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4: been.
3: Easy.
4: Big wheel keep
3: but then we're
4: going to
3: do the finish.
4: Turning.
3: Rough.
4: Proud Mary.
3: It's the way we
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3: do.
4: On burning.
3: Proud Mary. And we're rolling.
4: Rolling
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0: visual insanity that we are living in. 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
1: One. 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